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0: call taker saying that as smell have you seen and heard a leak on a ruptured bone. Shout out to Call the G.
1: Thank you.

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Avenue, a small police station, 917-9197 Frankfurt Avenue, just improved for you, Mr. Walker, and bring one.

0: to be for their medals, 20-year-old female transfer.
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0: AB, proceed.
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one before female six.

Avenue with Husky, Medic 24B, 13015 Grand Avenue with Husky, operating on North Medicine. 1862, East Lane 6th Street, Medic 2, Medic 6th Street, East Lane 6th Street, North Medicine.

0: Nice to be for the speech. Let me take my comments. I'm in a wheelchair between 13th and 12th Street. Welcome back.
1: Alright, we've investigated the area. We don't see anything that is found available.
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1: Alright, read your own notes, dude. He met two folks in 1980. Medic 20B, 9906 buses in Avenue, we do speed, operating on North Medicaid.

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0: Permanent, not seizure.

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0: accelerated location, zero readings on a meter. 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
0: I need to get police to respond to this location. Hey, attention, can I have people respond, emergency response? I have a people pole, they're just collapsing on the roadway. It is located above 9239 Avenue. There was no power outage at the time.

at 24. Okay, ma'am, going for a seizure patient.

has reported 81 brutal interviews as well. I'm a conference reporter for Radio Fire and all that one. 56 of your 74 business support is in 18. 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

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Companies responding to April 1 for reroll. Resume emergency speed with the exception of Venture 56, Powell at a 28 seat in the standby. Companies operating on road traffic on 51.

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1: 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How come you stand by? 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
0: Affirmative. Police on scene. Female crime suspect.

Light of 14, Battalion 8, 2921 North Stillman Street, found along with the police. Operating on North Fire.

Yeah, we're informed where this person's supposed to be at, and we don't see anyone in the area.

Şimdi herhalde ilk bir intro.

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0: Crossing some boulevard.
1: 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I'll let North Medic know you're responding.

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And 52, 2950 Gardner Street, automobile operating on 4 Friday.

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1: I'm going to go to the hospital.

Is Leonard 20 supposed to be on this with us?

0: problem.
1: Letter 34, recall, discretion for now. Is there a speed level available?

0: City Convent Lane repeating. What is Tower 38 recall? Engine 22 is responding to third and engine on 54625, 5351 City Convent Lane. Companies operating on North Highway and North Tech 1.
1: Before, any one of three reported that to assist myself.
2: I'm system number 53, Bravo and Jackson Street on system operating software.
0: Park Avenue, going to navigation operating on North Highway.

0: Okay, 34 recall, there are 34 recall. Avenue 25517, tower number 28, 8103, Roland Avenue, 25517, offering left right there.
1: Phone 46.
2: Phone 46, proceed.
1: For all locations, we have a report of a fire out on arrival. We're back again now. Now that the company is pursuing the standby.
2: Company's responding, 5150 Convent Lane, proceeding to standby. Company's responding, 5150 Convent Lane, proceeding to standby. 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
0: It's 73.
2: Engine 73, proceed.
0: 6944, 8 o'clock.

10:13 reports Chipotle Express is investigating a fire. Allen arrival in apartment number 316.

0: By orders of Battalion 13, place the incident under control. Phone 46 will handle.
1: Affirmative. From Flandrum, 5150 Convent Lane, with a specimen of phone 46 recall. Conference responded. 5150 Convent Lane, with a specimen of phone 46 recall.

0: Alexandra.
1: That's affirmative. Please don't see any female back there.
0: Affirmative.

0: Yes, sir. Put me off at 3399 Mingo Avenue for community outreach. No matter giving at this time.
1: No problem.

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0: Gotcha. 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We are going to relocate to ARV1. Same job, same run number.
1: No problem.

0: 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Engine 45 is on the way.
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1: We're on location 29212. No one here calls. Is there a mix up with the default at all?
0: We received this address from police. Any units out there are FEMA, and of course, they did see units.

Mike 43B is responding to 322 North Front Street, number 9, reduce your spot. Mike 43B, 322 North Front Street, number 9, never do speed upgrade.

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All right.

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31 by 20, commonly in the Boulevard, southbound out of Lanes, medical assignment. Engine 62, light of 31 by 20, commonly in the Boulevard, southbound out of Lanes, for medical

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0: 4B is recalled. Medic 54B recalled, now responding. The 3803, Salina Road. Medic 54B recalled, now responding. 3803, Salina Road. Attention, Medic 8B. 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Medic 8B, Aramingo and Westmoreland at reduced speed.
1: Westmoreland,
0: Aramingo. All right, sir. Mandam, Planet Fitness parking lot. Oh, also getting a possible location, 3200 Cedar.

0: I believe so. So that's Boston Ray 67. I couldn't get a round up.
1: We're on location.
0: Okay. Yes, sir. 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
1: 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All right, yeah, well.

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2: Call 4634 63 Eden Street, outside wires 14634 63 Eden Street, outside wires, that's the way on North Fire Band.

0: Attention medic 16B, 8900 East Roosevelt Boulevard, NL126. Reduce your response, medic 16B, 8900 East Roosevelt Boulevard, 1136. Have reduced speed, officer Spectrum.
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0: 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Medic 61B, 6950, Harold, Germantown Avenue, room 431, operating as Nightcrawler.
1: City alarm system, 42 Brick, with 2nd Avenue, 31.

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1: Oh, I had a transfer by HILAR apparatus at this location. Yeah, that was chief response and police report.

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1: Medic 42-7831 Central Road, Engine 73, Medic 42-7831 Central Road, operating headbound.

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1: Welcome back to Business Leadership Park Avenue. I'm Chris Wise, Business Leadership Park Avenue, Washington, North Carolina.

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yourself, Medicare. I'm going to be more rural. I'm going to

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0: 363 comment. 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Operator on the back end of 46 recall.
1: I'm sorry, man. We're waiting on a better chapel.
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0: 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What do you want?
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1: 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He's in the police. 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

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15-1-1-2-5-5-5-5-5-5-5-5-5-5-5-5-5-5-5-5-5-5-5-5-5-5-5-5-5-5-5-5-5-5-5-5-5-5-5-5-5-5-5-5-5-5-5-5-5-5-5-5-5-5-5-5-5-5-5-5-5-5-5-5-5-5-5-5-5-5-5-5-5-5-5-5-5-5-5-5-5-5-5-5-5-5-5-5-5-5-5-5-5-5-5-5-5-5-5-5-5-5-5-5-5-5-5-5-5-5-5-5-5-5-5-5-5-5-5-5-5-5-5-5-5-5-5-5-5-5-5-5-5-5-5-5-5-5-5-5-5-5-5-5-5-5-5-5-5-5-5-5-5-5-5-5-5-5-5-5-5-5-5-5-5-5-5-5-5-5-5-5-5-5-5-5-5-5-5-5-5-5-5-5-5-5-5-5-5-5-5

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1: Okay, South Lake and Carmody. Luke 18, any well-being check? Affirmative,
0: Mike 49. Yeah, then once you're wearing, we'll be leaving shortly, a few minutes to get this lady out of her apartment.
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0: Back 18. I have a haze going on, so I want to be ready. 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Vitals are stable, ETA about 2 to 3 minutes.

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1: 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Attention, Engine 52, Medic 56 need recall. Medic 32 is responding. 2086 Carver Street. Engine 52, Medic 56 need recall. Medic 32 is responding. 2086 Carver Street operating on the front.

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1: This is Big Crookie.
0: I'm giving the status update. We're still waiting on the status update.

12824, 601 Wesley High Avenue. Letter 12824, 601 Wesley High Avenue, not operating on North Medicare. Bay Street, Unity Bravo, Medicare, 893 53 Bay Street, Unity Bravo, operating on North Medicare.

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1: Because you have a website that's 44 weeks.

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1: Yes, sir.
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0: Medic standby, hospital notification. Medic standby.

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0: 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Come on, Mike. 56B, and we could have a little bit of a conversation.

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Claro,

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1: Copa 28. 7928 Church Lane, Copa. 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
0: Max 28. I'm from the Max 49. I'm still with Jefferson, so I just a little back up.

0: 9, and Spencer Corrett, 4933 North 14th Street, courtesy of Propane Tech. The following calls are fond offering North 7, North of Top 1, Engine 51, Engine 69, Engine 61, Engine 55, Letter 29, Letter 18, 15, 2, Battalion 8, Medic 39, ES 10, Hazmat 1, Hazmat 2, Engine 60, Chemical 1, Battalion 1, Truck 2, Constitution X, Medic 50, Repeating Hazmat Box, 209,
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2: He didn't ever use the speed. He was coming 4933 North 15th Street. 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
1: 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It did not mean I'm on one. 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

0: 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So be here in West Los Angeles, so you can record a lot of Central Control.
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0: 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Thanks, 8B.
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1: What's that one police car for requests?

Yes, can we get a class 3 to Frankfurt? Location, 22nd Indiana. They say, patient confidence is 8. On the wrong path, need information.

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0: Yes, we'll talk to the

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1: I'm back here quickly, little
0: Phil. 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
2: Alright, so we're in bed.
1: 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Attention, Medley 33, 5201 Old York Road. Medley 33, 5201 Old York Road, operating on North Medley. Medley 24.
0: He's delayed waiting for a better answer.
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13411 Priestley Street for rubbish. Engine 58, 13411 Priestley Street for rubbish. Operate on the North Valley Van.

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Caribbean, Top 1, Engine 51, Squad 72, Engine 61, Engine 63, Ladder 29, Tower Ladder 8, Battalion 2, Battalion 8, and then 25. Repeating box 131, fires reported 5452 North Waterline Street. Reported to be a well and a following company for a bomb that operated by fire vans. Except 1, and 51, 1272, engine 61, engine 63, ladder 29, tower letter 8, battalion 2, battalion 8, and then a 25.

Não, José.

0: Vine Street, Pacific Avenue to be. Companies responding, 5452 North Carmine Street.
1: Yeah, I'm 19th Street, 19th Street.

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0: Thank you, sir.

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0: Buzz grounded, cooking dinner for the night. Yeah, Buzz, I'm a little bit of comfort.
1: Okay.

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Medic 58B 1311 East Duval Street, first floor reduced lead response. 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

0: around next 20. Since you're 939, recall 39, recall my 21st on with 572 to 5250 North Fair Hill Street, Code Blue. My 24 was found with 572 to 5250 North Fair Hill, Code Blue. I'll find my friend. My 24. I'm sorry, you said you were responding?
1: Yes, ma'am.
0: Yes, ma'am.
1: 1941, you've been called.
0: Tell me too.

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1: Medic 28.
0: Medic 28?
1: Yeah, we're waiting on the bed, Ashton.
0: Affirmative.
1: Medic 20.
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1: 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Do you want to respond to this one?
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0: 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Second floor operating on North Medic 46, medic 46.
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0: Medic 8. Medic 8.
1: Waiting for a bag of Temple. I mean, sorry, Temple.
0: Wait, sir. Affirmative, ma'am. Medic 46, checking your well-being. You need police?
2: Police are on scene. We're currently working on documentation.
0: Affirmative.

Ich bin nicht so gut, ich bin nicht so gut, ich bin nicht so gut.

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1: Yeah.
0: For at this point.

0: We're coming up to the Common Avenue off-ramp. Should we proceed or should we keep going north on 95? What should we do here?
1: Off of 95 on the off-ramp. If you don't see anything, you can recall.
0: Yeah, 1233.
1: 1233 proceed?
0: Yeah, it is a bump around it. You can recall the medic down the ladder. We'll be available when we get back on the road.
1: 5 minutes. 1032, you can recall.
0: 32 is available.
1: That's right.

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Yeah, he gave it a day, so I moved them out. I don't know if he's carried or not, but he's been having a good

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1: you can recall.
0: 52, Bell.

0: Vale, Joanit. Okay. 54 57 Wing Avenue for the person that contacted it.
1: Okay.

little square, crystal, rhombus, and it

0: first 25. And the resident said that his father was the owner of the marijuana since passed away, and he was cleaning and accidentally hit the alarm. So we're available.
1: That's affirmative.

Politics.

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County Elementary for a missing phone letter. That's affirmative, ma'am.